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Yeah, a woman to me so amazing. 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
13: The nation's most brilliant young mind gear up for the National Secondary School Debate Tournament. It's the season finale of the I Beg to Differ Secondary Schools Debate Tournament Season 9. 10th of August at 3 p.m. Lagos, Abuja and Port Harcourt will come alive. Champions from Abuja, Port Harcourt and Lagos will go shoulder to shoulder for the crown of the Champion of Champions. 16 secondary schools, 3 daily debates, 4 weeks of intense matchups. Who will be the champion of champions of the I Beg to Differ Season 9? The final lap of the journey begins August 10 at 3 p.m. For sponsorship inquiries, email info@nigeriainfo.fm or ibegtodifer@nigeriainfo.fm. I Beg to Differ, the tournament of champions.
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4: Hello Lagos, I'm Vanessa Adasin. The time is 7 a.m. and this is a Cool FM News Update. President Bola Tinubu is taking another major step towards state police. The president has sent a bill to the Senate seeking constitutional backing for state police across the country. He says the proposal will create a dual policing system, allowing states to run their own police services alongside the federal police. Tinubu believes the move will help tackle insecurity and give communities a bigger role in protecting lives and property. Back here in Lagos, security expert Napoleon Okonkwo is asking residents to stay alert after the recent bomb scare in Mushi area. He says modern technology has made it easier for people with scientific knowledge to learn how improvised explosive devices are made. Okonkwo advised residents to watch the surroundings and quickly report suspicious movements. Next on the news, residents of Ologolo in Lekki are crying out over persistent flooding. They say heavy rains have left homes, shops, and roads underwater. Some residents say the flooding got worse after another downpour on June 12th.
5: Memuno Shita, Ologolo. My room has been flooded. 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It's flooded everywhere. 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
4: And that's all in the news this morning. 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

0: Attention kids, are you ready to become amazing?
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3: All right, it's another wonderful Wednesday right here on your cool station. The 24th of June, 2026. Overdose reporting for duty. It's all about the most juiciest of stories right here on this dial as regards sports. Well, let's start off from the tracks where Nigerian sprinter Favour Asher produced the standout performance on the final day of the 2026 Commonwealth Games National Trials in Lagos yesterday, sprinting to a personal best of 9.93 seconds. To win the men's 100 meters title at the Yaba College of Technology Sports Complex, the Delta State athlete had earlier signaled his intentions with a wind-assisted 9.97 seconds in the semifinals before returning to clock a legal 9.93 seconds in the final, improving on the previous personal best of 9.94 seconds he set in the United States in 2024. Away from that, former two-weight world champion, as I talk boxing right now, Billy Joe Saunders has backed Anthony Joshua's physical strength and punching accuracy as the qualities that could prove decisive when he eventually meets Tyson Fury, while acknowledging that Fury's superior boxing technique makes the all-British heavyweight showdown too close to call. Saunders, a longtime friend of Fury, offered a balanced assessment of the anticipated clash, suggesting the outcome will ultimately be determined by whichever fighter is better able to execute his game plan on the night. Meanwhile, in football, the champions of the 2026-2027 Nigeria Professional Football League, NPFL, will receive a minimum prize money of 1 billion naira, the highest financial reward in Nigerian domestic football. The chairman of the National Sports Commission, Shehu Diko, stated this while addressing newsmen after a high-level strategic meeting of the commission and the NFF yesterday at the National Sports Commission headquarters in Abuja. Diko, who also disclosed a series of landmark decisions aimed at strengthening Nigerian football, said the leadership of the NSC and NFF have reaffirmed their commitments to the development of Nigerian football. Still talking about Nigerian football, yes, Shehu Diko, who is the chairman of the National Sports Commission, has confirmed that Super Eagles head coach Eric Chell will remain in charge of Nigeria's senior national team, the Super Eagles, while also handling the under-23 national team after both parties reached an agreement on a new contract. Well, talking about the FIFA World Cup, it is ongoing right now. England were held to a goalless draw by Ghana in their FIFA World Cup Group L meeting yesterday, as the Black Stars produced a disciplined defensive display to frustrate Thomas Tuchel's side right there in Boston. Meanwhile, Daniel Muniz's deflected strike was enough for Colombia to beat DR Congo and secure their place in the World Cup knockout stage. Roared on by the vast majority of the crowd in Guadalajara, Colombia missed a host of chances before Crystal Palace wing-back Munoz broke the deadlock in the 76th minute. While still talking about breaking deadlocks, Cristiano Ronaldo became the first man in history to score 1, 2, 3, 4, 5. Yes, to score at 6 FIFA World Cup finals. And after scoring twice yesterday in his side's 5-0 thrashing of Uzbekistan, Cristiano Ronaldo stared in the television camera lenses and screamed a defiant message saying he's back to his very best. Of course, he scored a brace as Portugal defeated Uzbekistan by 5-0 in their second game after a 1-0 draw in their opening game against DR Congo. And elsewhere, France head coach Didier Deschamps will miss his side's final World Cup game following the death of his mother, the French Football Federation has confirmed. Well, that's the news I can give you right here as the World Cup continues. And you already know Scotland take on Brazil later today. Yes, it's all about football, World Cup action, and the top sports stories. As I hand you back to Vanessa and your number one hit music station, 96.9 Cool FM.
4: All right, there you have it from Overdose, the biggest sports stories. Coming up in a few minutes, we've got a lot more exciting conversations coming your way and a lot more hit music as well. Let's get back to the music. This is Chris Brown with Obvious.

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2: The nation's most brilliant young mind gear up for the National Secondary School Debate Tournament. It's the season finale of the I Beg to Differ Secondary Schools Debate Tournament Season 9. 10th of August at 3 p.m. Lagos, Abuja and Port Harcourt will come alive. Champions from Abuja, Port Harcourt and Lagos will go shoulder to shoulder for the crown of the Champion of Champions. 16 secondary schools, 3 daily debates, 4 weeks of intense matchups. Who will be the champion of champions of the I Beg to Differ Season 9? The final lap of the journey begins August 10 at 3 p.m. For sponsorship inquiries, email info@nigeriainfo.fm or ibegtodifferatnigeriainfo.fm. I Beg to Differ, the tournament of champions.
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0: 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You're tuned into The Breakfast Show with Manny and Vanessa. And yeah, amazing stuff right there from Shally Poppy. I heard someone say, had a whole conversation yesterday about how Shally Poppy's sound has changed and all that, and it's not the same thing. It's different, doesn't sound as good. Come on, okay? Everything doesn't have to sound the same. It's still Shally Poppy, same old, same old. But of course, right now we got Bonique in the studio. And she's ready to tell us how to whip up something in the kitchen with some Maggie.
1: Yes, with some Maggie. But before we get into that, let me ask you a quick question, Vanessa. Okay, what is something you're really into? Are you into makeup? Are you into food? Ooh. Are you into music? What is it?
0: Girl, right now I'm getting into makeup. Like, I'm watching tutorials on YouTube full time. Like, I'm really into that right now.
1: All right, good. So imagine someone gives you extra makeup. How would you feel? You take it, Abby.
0: For sure.
1: Exactly. That's what we're talking about. Now, Maggie is doing something really extraordinary. They are giving out extra, okay? They're giving you the exact worth for your money. The value for your money is what they are giving you. That is exactly what Maggie Chicken is doing right now, okay? Yes. So now, listen, if you buy 50 double cubes pack and get 10 extra cubes for free, isn't that amazing? Wouldn't you be excited?
0: Come on now. Sounds great.
1: 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This is one thing that you do not want to snooze on, okay? And if you already bought yours, send me a message and let us know on the WhatsApp line. Let us know what you're cooking with your Maggie Chicken, okay? Mm-hmm. Let us know what you're whipping up in the kitchen.
0: What are you whipping up in the kitchen? Mm-hmm. I love that.
1: With all that extra Maggie Chicken promo pack goodness, okay? Mm-hmm. Maggie Chicken, me and Maggie, so good together.
0: Amazing stuff right there from Maggie Chicken. So if you want some bonuses, some extra Maggie Chicken, then you know what to do. You can go to any shop right now and get yourself some bonuses from Maggie Chicken. Mm-hmm. But let's get back to the music. From her newly released album, You Seem Pretty Sad for a Girl So In Love. This is Olivia Rodrigo with Stupid Song.

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3: Hello Lagos, I'm Vanessa Adasin, and this is a Cool FM News Update. President Bola Tinubu is taking another major step towards state police. The president has sent a bill to the Senate seeking constitutional backing for state police across the country. He says the proposal will create a dual policing system, allowing states to run their own police services alongside the federal police. Tinubu believes the move will help tackle insecurity and give communities a bigger role in protecting lives and property. Back here in Lagos, security expert Napoleon Okonkwo is asking residents to stay alert after the recent bomb scare in Mushi area. He says modern technology has made it easier for people with scientific knowledge to learn how improvised explosive devices are made. Okonkwo advised residents to watch the surroundings and quickly report suspicious movements. Next on the news, residents of Ologolo in Lekki are crying out over persistent flooding. They say heavy rains have left homes, shops, and roads underwater. Some residents say the flooding got worse after another downpour on June 12th.
4: Memunoshita, Ologolo. My room has been flooded. 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It's flooded everywhere. 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
6: The flood is getting too much since May 27th, when the fourth flood came.
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3: And finally on the news, restaurant owners and residents in Lagos say the rising cost of cooking gas is taking a toll on them. 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Others say the operating costs have gone up sharply.
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with Tife and Ada. My name is Ada, and I'm giving you all the energy this morning. Great vibes, great music, all the way from your number one hip music station. Of course, we got Radio's biggest entertainment poll and How Well Do You Know Lagos. So sit back, relax, and get ready for some amazing stuff this morning.

0: I mean, Fola is saying open up to him. Open up to do what, eh? Fine thing. Fola, who are you talking to right there? Good morning, Lagos. It is the late morning show with Tipe Anada. You just heard Fola's fine thing on your number one hit music station. He is doing his thing, you know, specifically for the ladies. One tweet that I saw on the internet a time ago, the person was like, you know what? This sounds like his song that he made for Unilag and Lasso girls. No shade if you go to Unilag and Lasso. I mean, it's amazing. It's fantastic to have a whole artist dedicated to giving you like all the best of hits. But yes, good morning, Lagos. You're officially welcome to the late morning show with Tife and Ada.
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0: Yes, you heard it on 96.9 Cool FM. The late morning show has officially started. You know how we do it every Monday to Friday. 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Monday to Wednesdays, how well do you know Lagos? 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And Fridays is all things music information. Your number one commentary show on your number one hit music station. My name is Ada. And I usually do this with Tife, but she's not here. Like I've been telling you all to do since on Monday. Go to Tife's Instagram, Tife underscore Jegede. Whatever post you see there, just leave a heart. Just say, you know what, Ada sent us and she's going to see it. She needs your love right about now. But yes, we have a good show for you. Amazing stuff, starting with world observances. What is happening today, the 24th of June, 2026? It's also salary week. So if you ask for any money, you know what? I just saw a video from one of my mutuals and she was talking about the fact that let's talk about the one thing that can take away your salary. And she said, unforeseen circumstances. And in my mind, I was like, oh no, I'm going to scroll now because I don't need no bad energy. And she is not wrong. There's just that one thing that will come and take all your salary. And you'll be like, hey, maybe your charger just gets bad all of a sudden. Maybe your phone falls down all of a sudden. Maybe you just fall ill. I remember sometime in February, I was doing so good. And the next thing you know, I fell sick. And all my money like went into taking care of myself. And it just showed you how, you know, one moment you have, the next moment you do not have. So it's crazy. But whatever the case may be, just make sure that when you get your salary this week, it's very important that, you know, go out for ice cream, go out for painting, go out for a drink. Just do something. Maybe you're going to spend the entire day cooking a really nice meal for yourself. Make sure that you do something that fills your cup and makes you happy. Because life can be so fickle and something else going to come and take all your attention away. Capiche? Capiche. So yeah, shout out to Sophia for that one. Yeah, she just like put me in deep thoughts this morning. But yeah, walk up to world observances of the day. Today is June 24th on a midweek Wednesday. Yeah, the world observances that we have today is International Day of Women in Diplomacy. It honors women's female contributions to foreign affairs. It isn't just about praise. It's about looking at the facts and asking questions. Asking why global decisions still happen without enough women in the room. So let me just rephrase. Today is International Day of Women in Diplomacy. So basically, all those women that you see making decisions, calling the shots, it's a day to celebrate them and also to ask the bigger question. We need more women in most of these rooms, in the UN, in the AU, in world organizations. We need women. We need women. We need women. We need women. And so if you're a young girl listening to me, or even if you're an older lady and you've always wanted to be part of this thing, you want to be part of politics, social decisions, global decisions, don't let anybody make you feel like you can't do it. You cannot do it. And that's why the day, the 24th of June, exists. And we also celebrate International Day of Women in Diplomacy. Amazing, amazing stuff. Today also happens to be celebration of the Census Day. This day honors the five core ways we experience life. And if you don't know, let me tell you, we have sight, we have hearing, we have smell, we have taste, and we have touch. It invites people to pause and values those abilities that connect us deeply to our world. There's something cute that I see people do these days where when they want to give somebody, they give them things that are, you know, related to their five senses. So maybe something they can see, something they can always listen to, something they can smell, something they can taste, and something they can touch. Really cute stuff right there. And of course, we also have International Fairy Day. Oh my God, this is so timely for me right now. Because I'm not gonna lie, today is so timely that I talk about this. Today happens to be International Fairy Day, June 24th. And why I think this is so timely, I'm gonna tell you why. Hold on for that. So yes, today, the June 24th, happened to be International Furry Day. And it's so timely for me because yesterday, I remember I was scrolling on TikTok and then I saw a sound from the movie Fairy Godparents. Timmy is an average kid, but no one understands. Mom and Dad and Vicky always giving him the chance. Yes, if you watch Fairy Godparents, you know what I'm talking about. And I just remembered Fairy Godparents yesterday. And it's so timely that today, June 24th, happens to be World Fairy Day. I mean, fairies are mystical creatures. They are known for granting wishes, and they're known for just making your life full of butterfly and whimsical and all of that magic, right? So yeah, shout out to little girl me that really loved the Fairy Godparents. In fact, I, big Ada right now, I still love the Fairy Godparents. So it's just really timely because I was telling myself that, you know, I'm going to watch Fairy Godparents one of these days, and maybe Jimmy Neutron as well, because I'm always going to be a kid at heart, period. But yeah, amazing, amazing stuff that we're celebrating June 24, 2026. Like I said, it's International Day of Women in Diplomacy. It is also World Five Senses Day, and it's also Fairy Day. But yeah, when I come back, we'll do more of the Late Morning Show. Do not touch the dial. I'll be right back. My name is Ada.
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Impress me. Drake right there with Nokia. Yesterday, I was just thinking to myself how the world moved on from this song way too quick. It's like we moved on from Nokia way too fast. And it's amazing because Drake has like 3 albums out at the moment, but I still remembered Nokia from last summer. And I just had to vibe and jam to it because that's the vibe I'm getting. Like, who's calling my phone? Don't call this number. But yeah, welcome back to the Late Morning Show. Amazing, amazing stuff that we're having. I hope I'm giving you all the best news. Music and just getting you in the mood and the zime, like letting you let your energy enter the movie and dance and dance and move your body. Earlier on, I played Fave's dance, so yeah, I hope you were dancing while listening to that. But welcome back to the show. It's the Late Morning with Tifeh and Ada. My name is Ada Ada, and yes, we gave you world observances before going on a quick break, but right now it's time for us to get into the nitty-gritty of the show, and that is radio's biggest entertainment poll. If you're wondering what the conversation of the day is, it's very, very interesting. I bet you, you're absolutely gonna love it. It's one that I think is very important that we have such conversations from time to time. Alrighty. Today's one is very interesting. Listen up quickly. Across Nigeria, it's not unusual to find young girls and boys, some barely in their teens, others, you know, already in their teens, living in other people's homes as domestic helps. A statement by media personality Vivian Ifoma has sparked debate online after she argued that anyone who can use an underage child as a house help is capable of abusing them. I know. Adding that both situations often involve a desire for control and dominance. Now, that option, that opinion has divided some people. Some say it's an unfair generalization and that many families genuinely take children in, send them to school, provide them opportunities that they may not have had otherwise. Others argue that no matter how good the intentions are, employing a child to cook, clean, and care for other people's children raises serious questions about exploitation and whether society has normalized child labor. So this morning, we're asking a very big question. The poll question of the day says, should underage children be employed as house help? Should underage children be employed as house helps? Option A says no, never. Their children not workers. Option B says if they're in school and well cared for, yes. Option C says I blame poverty for this. Option D says this is a pure case of child labor. It's 09088265016. What do you think about this conversation this morning? The poll is also going to be up on the X platform, which is Cool FM Nigeria. But yeah, you have to send your voices and tell us what you think about this particular conversation, because it's a very interesting one and I really want to hear the opinions of the people. More often than not, growing up, you would see that you're setting children your age, even now as an adult, that you just know you can be able to tell that this one is not living with their mother or their father. And sometimes

It's obvious because of how they look, how they treat, how they carry themselves. And you tend to see children of ages 8 being even younger than that, being taken into custody of somebody. Maybe they were given out by their parents or their guardian or whatever the case may be, to go and stay with somebody else, believing that the person would give them a better opportunity in a bigger city. And in that case, all they have to do is look after the child. And some of you also use the saying that I'm taking this child in because I want my child to have somebody young like him to take care of, like, you know, like to play with. That's why they take in a 10-year-old, a 6-year-old. And at the end of the day, while playing, you're also sending that child on little errands. You're also telling that child to clean this, to do that. It's just quite interesting because these are kids. These are underage kids. These are 10-year-olds, 12-year-olds, 13-year-olds, even 15-year-olds that can't take care of themselves. There's no how you want to put it. A 15-year-old cannot take care of themselves. You know, even as an 18-year-old, you still need your mom and dad to do certain things. And I know because of backgrounds that people grow up in, just makes you feel like you have to grow up really quick. You have to be really strong because of this background that you're growing up in. But yes, the conversation of the day is a very interesting one that I really want all of us to kind of pull into. Should underage children be employed as house help? Should underage children be employed as house help? Option A says, no, never. They are children, not workers. Option B says, if they're in school and well cared for, yes. Option B says, blame poverty for that too. Option D says, this is a pure case of child labor. 0908826 5016. Tell us what you think this morning. Let us get

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1: 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What's up, my babies? How you feeling? How you feeling? This is the Me Day Show. Kemi Smalls and Brownish in the house. Yet another rainy day in the city of Lagos, isn't it? Right? Or at least it has been threatening to rain all day. Drizzled a little, at least in Victoria Island. Drizzled a little. Now I think the skies are a little clear. Just a little bit. Just a little bit. But it doesn't matter, you know. Whatever it is happening, one thing that you're certain of is that you're about to have a fantastic time with us on the show. All the way till 3 p.m. with myself, Kemi Smalls, and Brownish. Remember that you can also tap in with us. You know that there is no show without you, right? You technically make up the entire show. So hit us up, let us know your name, where you're sending a message from, and tap in with us in the Midday Show class of 2026. Say your name, right? And you know, just say, hey Kemi, this is what is happening with me today, this is what I'm doing, this is what I'm getting up to, listen to, you know, you can tell us whatever as long as you keep it PG rated. It's also Fairy Day, International Fairy Day, so all my whimsical people, step to the front, right? If you love mythical creatures and fantasy books and fantasy films like I do, you know, Tinkerbell and stuff, well, today's a day to celebrate, you know, just the idea of magic, all right? And I hope that we will be sprinkling some fairy dust, you know, your way today, aka Tinkerbell. And speaking of Tinkerbell, did you know that there's going to be a new Robin Hood film, right? So think this, you know, talking about fantasy stuff. There's going to be a new Robin Hood film starring Hugh Jackman. It's called The Death of Robin Hood. It's supposed to be out by now. It's out in theaters around the world. I'm not sure if it's coming to theaters in Nigeria, but as soon as we find out, you definitely will be getting to know. All right, so welcome to the show, the Me Day Show class of 2026. Kemi Smalls and Brownish on your cool station, 96.9.
0: The nation's most brilliant young mind gear up for the National Secondary School Debate Tournament. It's the season finale of the I Beg to Differ Secondary Schools Debate Tournament Season 9. 10th of August at 3 p.m. Lagos, Abuja and Port Harcourt will come alive. Champions from Abuja, Port Harcourt and Lagos will go shoulder to shoulder for the crown of the Champion of Champions. 16 secondary schools, 3 daily debates, 4 weeks of intense matchups. Who will be the Champion of Champions of the I Beg to Differ Season 9? The final lap of the journey begins August 10 at 3 p.m. For sponsorship inquiries, email info@nigeriainfo.fm or ibegtodifer@nigeriainfo.fm. I Beg to Differ, the Tournament of Champions.
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0: 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UCB on that one with Sexy Ladies right here on the Me Day Show. 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Cool FM. You know, the other day they were clowning Lizzo that she only pulled 6,000 streams, I think, what? Yeah, in how many days? And, you know, people were laughing at her. And I'm like, wow, it's so interesting how music has come to now. It's really a numbers game, isn't it? Because honestly, I really, really like that song. I think it's such a bop, you know, girls' night, ladies' night, you know, ladies' drive, going to a brunch or something. It's such a perfect soundtrack for something like that. But I don't really think people care about that nowadays. They just want to know, does she have 200 million streams in 3 hours? That is very fascinating to me, but I love that song. All right, and Lizzo has a new EP out. If you're feeling her kind of music, you definitely want to check that one out. All right, my babies, you know I like to tell you what is happening around the world. I bring you some of the details, okay, also with fashion, and the Louis Vuitton men's SS27 collection show happened yesterday with Pharrell, of course. You know, Pharrell presented, and the coolest thing about it was the set design, guys. I need you to go and visualize it. Just go and look at it. I'm talking about a construction that stood like 8 meters high and over 37 meters wide. And that wasn't the cool part. The cool part is that it was designed to look like a giant tidal wave. So you know the waves at the beach? You know the way they fall? All right. So it just was designed to look like that, like a wave, like a huge, think of a huge, huge, huge wave. And people were just walking underneath it. The models were walking underneath it. And it was real water, by the way. You know, the tidal wave had real water flowing. And the real water was provided by Eau de Paris. That is the corporation that manages the city's actual water network. So it was falling into like a pool below. And of course, all the guests were just sitting around watching the show. I thought it was beautiful. They had said that Pharrell was the one that thought of the design. I don't know. It was just, the set design was just amazing. I was blown away. And apparently, as part of its Regeneration 2030 roadmap, Louis Vuitton was supporting something called Coral Gardeners. And what they're trying to do is that they're trying to advance reef restoration in the efforts to, you know, in the French Polynesia. That's what they're trying to do. So what they're doing is that this water that you think that is being wasted has not been wasted. It's going to return to the sewer system through a closed circuit. And then the sand that they used for the show, right, so that it gives like a beach, the sand is going to be donated to the beach volleyball courts at some international Université de Paris, right? So I like the fact that even though the set design was so amazing, so cool, nothing is being wasted. The water is going where it's supposed to go. It's not flooding everywhere. And then the sand as well is being donated to a volleyball court where it will be used as well. So shout out to Pharrell. I thought that was super cool. But then also in the front row, we had our people. Asake front row, you know, Skepta front row, Wizkid front row, as well as Lil Baby, as well as Future, Jeremy Allen. And I thought it was just really cool to see our Nigerian artists just sitting front row with all these people. I feel like we've come so far. And they all looked amazing. You know, Wizkid and the aura was going. And then Asake was sitting beside Skepta, and they were going face to face. I'm sorry, I have to say, they were going band for band. And you know, there's that thing where if you really want to check how good looking somebody is, you have to check their Getty images. You have to go and look at the Getty. You know, the Getty, there's no filter, is the raw red carpet look. And if you can pass the Getty check, you are like 100% certified. So I was looking at Asake's Getty image yesterday, and ooh, he looks so amazing. And the coolest part is he was just wearing a black tee, you know, a black tee, a Louis Vuitton embossed hat, you know, some really cool pants, but very, you know, stripped down, very simple, very minimalistic, but he still looks so, so amazing. And he definitely passed the Getty check. All right, so shout out to all of them. They look good. Wizkid, fly sweater, you know, Wiz, easy, simple, smooth, but the aura is always carrying. And it seemed like it was a fantastic show with a fantastic set design. So that was what was happening in Paris yesterday. Remember that Wizkid has announced that he will be dropping an album. He didn't say a day. He just put album, put the big bird emoji. And then he's going to be having an album pre-release listening party in Paris still for this Paris Fashion Week in collaboration with Deeds. And so that means that we're getting a brand new Wizkid album sometime soon, sooner than we think. And I'm definitely looking forward to it. But then let's go play some music, shall we? We're gonna play some Pusha T featuring Jay-Z and Pharrell. This is one of my favorite songs of three of them. It's called Neck and Wrist Don't Lie. And then right after, we're gonna check out a Wizkid song. We're gonna check out Ira Starr's Tornado, and then some Ashakeh in the mix for you too. Don't forget, it's the Midday Show with Kemi Smalls and Brownish on your number one hit music radio station, 96.9 Cool FM. Pusha T, Jay-Z, and Pharrell.
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one with Dance. And you know, as I like to say on the show, all the music that we play for you on this show could go to waste. We do hope that you're dancing every time that we're playing you music, all right? I love that song. It just makes you want to wind your waist. But, you know, very slow, very nice, very sweet, nothing too hectic, you know, a little nice left and right sway. And then you're winding your waist is a slow wind as well. I love it when the babes give us music that we can wind to, like slow, like wind like tornado. Hey. There's this specific slow wind that Cardi B does. I need you to pay attention to it, guys. She does it in all her videos when she's outside, you know, at the club or whatever. Her waist is just moving extra slow-mo, and I think it's so cool. I wish I could learn it. I'm still practicing. So when I get it down, I shall make a video for you guys. You trust me, all right? So let's make some money on the show. It's money time because it's game time. 10K, ready? Are you ready? Are you ready to win? All right, remember, I told you it's two truths and one lie. You have to spot the lie. And we're going to do a quick little fun fact edition, right? I have given you all of this, everything that I'm about to tell you now. I've said it at some point during the show. So if you are a part of the Midday Show family and you pay attention, you know that we have mentioned it at some point in time. All right, just random little facts here and there. So you have to spot the lie. Now, number one, there are approximately 258 million widows in the world. Number one, there are approximately 258 million widows in the world. Number two, humans have been swimming for at least 7,000 years. Number two, humans have been swimming for at least 7,000 years. Number three, the turn signal was first introduced in cars in the 1950s. Number three, the turn signal was first introduced in cars in the 1950s. Which one of this is a lie? All right. Number one, there are approximately 258 million widows in the world. Number two, humans have been swimming for at least 7,000 years. And number three, the turn signal was first introduced in cars in the 1950s. So if you know you know the correct answer, you have to hurry up and WhatsApp me 0908-826-5016-0908-826-5016. So let me know which one is the lie. Hurry up. Somebody can get to it before you. So hurry up and send in those messages right now. In the meantime, here's Mr. P. This one's called I Can't Look

0: appearing in the early 1900s, the other two facts are generally considered true. Okay, let's see. My name is Henry. Number three is a lie from Ikoyi. Aya from Ajay. He says true, true, false. And then we have yet another voice note. Okay, so I'm going to take this voice note. Every time I want to take voice notes, all my heart will be beating fast. You know, because I can't trust you guys. You understand? I really cannot trust you guys and what you're going to do there. So, okay, let me just see. Let me see what the voice notes are saying. Oh my goodness. Please, you people, whenever you're sending us voice notes, can you make sure that these voice notes are PG rated so that we can actually play it on the radio? All right, so what is this voice note saying? Let me check that one out.
1: Yeah, good afternoon. My name is Tony from Ijebu-Ode. B is the first in that statement. Human have been swimming more than 7,000 years.
0: All right, so he thinks that B is false. He doesn't think that humans have been swimming for over 7,000 years. I think we do have another voice note. Let me play that one.
2: Number one and two are true. Number three is incorrect. Chidoze from Lekki, thank you.
0: All right, so Chidoze from Lekki. Aya from Aja says true, true, false. And I've read some Big Brother. So when we get back, we're going to find out which one is a lie. All right, we're going to find out. Some of you are really, really close. I think we have a couple of winners already. So I'll tell you which it is when we get back, which means that you still have some time to send in your messages. 0908-826-5016 is game time on The Midday Show. And we are playing for 10,000 Naira. Yay! Let's go play some music. This is Vic Tony. Coming up next, this one's called Fresh.

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2: Let's go! The nation's most brilliant young mind gear up for the National Secondary School Debate Tournament. It's the season finale of the I Beg to Differ Secondary Schools Debate Tournament Season 9. 10th of August at 3 p.m. Lagos, Abuja and Port Harcourt will come alive. Champions from Abuja, Port Harcourt and Lagos will go shoulder to shoulder for the crown of the Champion of Champions. 16 secondary schools, 3 daily debates, 4 weeks of intense matchups. Who will be the Champion of Champions of the I Beg to Differ Season 9? The final lap of the journey begins August 10 at 3 p.m. For sponsorship inquiries, email info@nigeriainfo.fm or ibegtodifferatnigeriainfo.fm. I Beg to Differ, the Tournament of Champions.
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Cool FM, you're hanging out with Kemi Smalls. Remember, we're going all the way till 3 p.m. And we are about to find out who the winner of Game Time is today on the show. All right, so what are the facts I gave you? I gave you three facts, my darlings. And I said, you have to let me know which one is a lie. All right, so three very interesting. Today, we stuck with fun facts. That's what we did. So number one was, there are approximately 258 million widows in the world. Humans have been swimming for at least 7,000 years. That's number two. And lastly, the turn signal was first introduced in cars in the 1950s. All right. So all of you that were saying number one is a lie, oh my goodness, where have you been? Where have you been? Because 2 days ago was International Widows Day, and I spoke about it on the show, and I also gave you the statistics that we do have approximately about 258 million widows in the world, right? I said that 2 days ago, so number one is true. Number two, humans have been swimming for at least 7,000 years, over 7,000 years. Right, humans have actually been swimming for over 7,000 years. It is true, it's been happening for such a long time. So if you do not know how to swim, sorry for you. Today is even swim a lap day, by the way. Today is swim a lap day in the world. And I love swimming. I learned to swim in this my old as an elder person. I learned to swim, and I even want to go back to swimming classes so that I can float properly in the ocean. Brown and I, we still spoke about it yesterday. Would love to jump off a yacht, right? So I can swim relatively well, actually really good. I took lessons, but I can't float properly in the ocean. I get tired really fast, you know, and I can't swim properly as well. So I want to take lessons for that, right? So you should learn to swim if you do not know how to. You're never too old to learn. It is not as hard as you think, and you need to get over your phobia. All right, but then humans have actually been swimming for over 7,000 years, which leaves us with the third one. And I mean, obviously, the third one would be the lie today on the show. Yeah, so number three is the lie. If you chose number three, you are very much correct, right? Because the turn signal was first introduced in cars about like the 1930s. So not in the 1950s, the 1930s. And the first person to send the correct answer is Big Brother. All right, so Big Brother, congratulations to you. I find your name very, very interesting. Congratulations to you. Sending your details to the WhatsApp 0908-826-5016. You were correct. And yes, in fact, he put all the details because he had all the information, right? So yes, the turn signal, as you call it, trafficator, was first introduced in cars in the 1930s and not the 1950s. So as I have said, Big Brother, send me your details so that you can get your money. And congratulations to you. And it's okay. If you didn't win today, please don't remove my hair, though. There's only one person that can win. You understand? We can try again. We can try again another day, all right? We'll try again tomorrow, same time. We're going to be playing Mystery Destination on the show tomorrow. So, yeah, come have a great time with us tomorrow, same time, 12 p.m. But then also, Game Time starts at 1 p.m., right? Doesn't mean now mean that you only tap in once it's 1 p.m. or no. Starts by 12 o'clock. Be on the show with me, because sometimes whatever it is that we're going to be playing at 1 p.m., we have already spoken about earlier. So tap in by 12, but Game Time starts at 1 o'clock. Let's get back to the music. This is Black Bones and Ashake. This one's called Chanel. Your girlfriend, a mini baby.

0: 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Ashake with Forgiveness right here on the Meet Day Show. We're hearing that we will be getting the live album of Money, right? So Money, but the live version. And it's going to feature the composers, right? You know, he just had that Spotify show in the UK with the composers playing some live music. And so we will be getting the live version of that. And I think that's very interesting. I love it when artists give us different versions of their album. So shout out to Ashake for that. And coming up next will be Tunde Too Deep and Skiwi, and this one's called Dancia. This is the Meet Day Show, Kemi Smalls and Brownish on your cool station.
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0: 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Jesse Reyes and Mooney Long with Ain't You Tired right here on the Midday Show. The other day I was listening to a Mooney Long interview and she was just talking about how, you know, like she worked so hard and she never used to listen to her body until her body shut down and forced her to listen to it by on purpose, you know, and she was going around just telling people that you need to rest. Right. Sometimes, like, I know you work so hard, etc., but you need some rest in your life to relax, to breathe, take some moments. Don't answer that phone call. You need to prioritize yourself a lot of times because you can't help anyone if you're drowning yourself. So you need to make sure that you're staying afloat and you're keeping yourself, your mental health, your physical health and everything prioritized for yourself, all right? And I hope that you take that to heart today and take care of yourself. We will be back with you tomorrow, same time, 12 p.m. on the Midday Show. Myself, Kemi Smalls, and Brownish, keeping you company, playing you music, playing games, giving you gist from all over the world, all the pop culture gist. You know that is on this show that you will get it, all right? So until tomorrow, remember that we love you, we love you, we love you. Take care of yourself. Okay, big brother, send your details so that I can send you your cash. And yeah, until tomorrow, guys. Yay. Have a fantastic rest of the day. Rabbit is going to be coming up next with the cool Nigerian vibes. You don't go dance, kid. You go dance. My name is Kemi Smalls. I love you. Have a good day. Bye-bye.
1: 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Champions from Abuja, Port Harcourt and Lagos will go shoulder to shoulder for the crown of the Champion of Champions. 16 secondary schools, 3 daily debates, 4 weeks of intense matchups. Who will be the Champion of Champions of the I Beg to Differ Season 9? 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I Beg to Differ, the Tournament of Champions.
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1: Nation's most brilliant young minds gear up for the National Secondary School Debate Tournament. 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Champions from Abuja, Port Harcourt and Lagos will go shoulder to shoulder for the crown of the Champion of Champions. 16 secondary schools, 3 daily debates, 4 weeks of intense matchups. Who will be the Champion of Champions of the I Beg to Differ Season 9? The final lap of the journey begins August 10 at 3 p.m. For sponsorship inquiries, email info@nigeriainfo.fm or ibegtodiffer@nigeriainfo.fm. 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
2: 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My name is Israel Uwim Umor and this is the news update. The Lagos State Government has shut down the Oshodi resettlement market. Environment Commissioner Tokunbo Wahab says traders attacked environmental officers and prevented the arrest of hoodlums and beggars during an enforcement operation. The government says sanitation enforcement will continue across the state. In Oyo State, the government has imposed a 16-hour curfew in 10 local government areas. This follows the abduction of pupils and teachers in Orire area of the state. Governor Seyi Makinde approved the restriction, which runs from 4 p.m. to 8 a.m. and takes effect from today for an initial 48 hours. The affected councils are located around the old Oyo National Park. The United States has sanctioned a Nigerian man and three companies over alleged links to financing ISIS activities. U.S. authorities identified the suspect as Mukhtar Adamu Muhammad and accused his money exchange businesses in Lagos and Kano of helping move funds for the terrorist group. Washington says it will continue working with Nigeria to disrupt terrorist financing networks. And finally, Nigerians living in South Africa are appealing for urgent help over fears of renewed xenophobic attacks. Many say they have fled their homes and businesses because they no longer feel safe. Correspondent Ireti Bakari reports that some Nigerians are also worried about delays in the evacuation process. Some of those affected say the suspension of the screening exercise has left them stranded. And that's all on the news at this hour in your number one hit music station, 96.9 Cool FM. My name is Israel Uwim Umor.
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Was good, was popping, guys. Cool Nigerian vibes with DJ Rabbit, now active on the show. And as you can hear it, this is a Burna Boy song. This one is called Campe, and it's a really beautiful one. I love the jam so much, and I thought that you would love it even more than I do. And that's the reason why I'm playing it on the show today. Do make sure you stay tuned. You know how we do it. It's 3 to 4 p.m., and it's going to be a vibe right here in the studio. I'm DJ Rabbit, and I'm going to be your host for today. Stay tuned.

honestly, in a day, the only thing I want to hear is Benson saying, "Oh, Angela." You know, there's something very similar with Benson, Kid Kada, and Fola that I've gotten to, you know, look around a bit. And it's the fact that, you know, there's a way they just affirm, you know, things, and the way they just call people out, like the way they just call your name and they're like, "Oh, Fola, oh, Jamal. Oh, Rabbit," you know, it's just so cool. I think it's so cool. You're tuning to your number one hits music station, 96.9 Cool FM. You know, listening to the cool Nigerian vibes with DJ Rabbit. I've been giving you the best of music. Oh my God, guys, I want to give out some money, but at the same time, I'm so having so much fun with, you know, playing on the radio today, because it's a different vibe, if you can tell. It's Bashment music, and now we are diving into, you know, the new school old tempo kind of vibe. So do make sure you stay tuned on the show. This is going to be so much fun. You know, the vibes. This is DJ Rabbit on the Wheels of Steel, and you go dance. Enjoy Benson, Back Outside.

me, she dey feel me. 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She want

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Shut Up by Jesse Reyes featuring Big Sean on your number one hits music station. This one's a big gem right there. I like this song so much. This is my third time listening to it and I think I'm getting glued, right? I'm getting the vibe. You know, she's like, shut up. I love the energy. He's giving this young Miami's new song spin that shit. Spin it. You know, I love the energy of the song. Make sure you stay tuned and enjoy. From a different angle, I can't be boxed in.

0: Gotta give it up for Feels on this one, live right here on The Road Show at 6.9 Cool FM. 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Not quite sure why my soundtrack is a bit slow. I'm just going to blame DJ Rabbit, you know. I want to just blame somebody, so I'll just blame her for for that. But I'm sure you've been having a great day. You've been listening to the different shows on the platform, from The Breakfast Show to The Late Morning Show to The Midday Show to The Cool Nigerian Vibes. And now you're locked in on The Road Show. Coming up a little later will be After Hours, yes, with Velvet Sandpaper and ETG. They're going to give you a great time. You know, most times when I'm driving to get dinner, or have, I don't know, going somewhere, I can't tell you on the radio. I listen to them on the radio and it's always fun. All right, so you're going to have a good time. But first off, you and I are going to have a spectacular time on The Road Show from 4 to 8 o'clock, all right? It's the midweek edition, so there's a lot that we need to talk about. A lot of gist. And I think paramount at the top has to be the fact that Cristiano Ronaldo, the one and the only superstar Cristiano Ronaldo, has done it. You know, a lot of people doubted the GOAT, but he has shown that he really is the GOAT of GOATs, okay? And that's a given. When Ronaldo steps up, you know he comes through and comes correct. All right, so we're going to dabble into that conversation a little bit. And there's also a conversation about something that, you know, the BBC had to do a report on. It's called a Femosphere. And a lot of people are talking about it. What is a Femosphere? And how does it correlate with Manosphere? Too many big words, grammar being thrown left, right, center. We'll break it down a little later on the show as well. And then, of course, as you know, it's a steady, it's a guarantee, it's a vibe every time. It's hit music back to back to back to back on The Road Show. Okay? Okie dokie. Here is Agbaya People, KJ Hamilton, after this.
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absolutely love Kumi and Loj on that record. It's called Gorgeous. And every time I stumble on a really pretty, beautiful person on social media, I think that's the first, you know, best way to describe the person. It just pops in my head and I say gorgeous in the comments because they really are. And you really are absolutely stunning and drop dead gorgeous. 96.9 Cool FM, your number one hit music station. What do you do, my boy? What's happening? What's crack-a-lacking? What's going on? You having a great time? I'm sure you are. I mentioned earlier that I stumbled on a particular BBC report on Femosphere, and I hear that that's the female equivalent to Manosphere, right? The BBC reports that there's a growing community of women who supposedly reject gender equality, and now they advise women to attack relationships strategically. So, for lack of a better word, what they clamor for, allegedly, is that they ask that women go to relationships with one sole intention, for money, right? And they care not whether the person really cares for them, and they are not supposed to show any emotion whatsoever. And the end result is that they use what they have to get what they want, and in this case, it is money. But of course, while this particular, you know, point of view is being, you know, bashed, a particular women's right activist, I'm not quite sure if it's okay to mention her name here, but if you see the BBC reports, you will get a hang of who she is. She, you know, was arguing that Femosphere is a response to a reaction to patriarchy. And that makes a lot of sense, you know. For a lot of people who tend to read a lot, you may have stumbled on Durkheim. You know, I'm not sure if I got the pronunciation correctly, but Emil Durkheim is one of the founding fathers of sociology, who postulated that the deviancy that people

Maroon 5, love the record. Heroin Life right here on the Roach 96.9 Cool FM. Hi, how are you doing? 5 ways on the clock. Yes, we all saw the video. Cristiano Ronaldo stepped up and he did what we all knew he could do. He banged in a brace to join the long lineup of people like Harry Kane, Erling Haaland, Kylian Mbappe, and of course the goal scoring machine for this World Cup, Lionel Messi. The diminutive Argentine who is unstoppable when he's on a purple patch, as it were. Yeah, is it a purple patch or a blue patch? I'm not sure. Anyways, but you know what's most interesting about this whole thing? Everybody was just going off about how Ronaldo is finished, is done, is dusted. But the truth is, I always knew. In fact, if you check my ex, formerly Twitter, I had mentioned that Ronaldo was going to poach 8 goals. He only managed to get 2 there. But you know what? I was never in doubt that Cristiano Ronaldo would come correct. Yes. And for those who are always saying I carry Ronaldo on my head, yes, I do. In fact, what you don't know is people think the person who loves Cristiano Ronaldo is his wife, Georgina, or his girlfriend, or his partner.

our engaged lover. There's nobody who loves Cristiano Ronaldo more than I do. That's right. You know, I was there before Jorginho even knew Cristiano Ronaldo. I was there far back in 2004 when people were saying, who is this young fella, 20 years old, poaching goals? Was he even 20? He was 18, for God's sake. He was 18 at the Euros 2004, I think, when they lost in the final to Greece. And then, of course, he turned 20 in the World Cup 2006 when they squared off against England. That was when people started to notice Ronaldo. I've been there way before then. I've been there before Jorginho knew who he was. All right? So, yes. Put some respect on my name. All right? I understand that she's holding him down, but I've been there before Jorginho even knew who he was. Okay? Because he's the GOAT. The GOAT! The greatest of all time. And if you have any objection to this, then I know you're not a real, man or woman, depending on the context of the conversation. So you know what? I'm just going to put it open up the debate and let you decide. You be the judge. Who is the GOAT? Is it Ronaldo? Is it Messi? Who is the greatest of all time? It's a conversation that's never ending. And I think some people have argued that at this point, we should just respect both men as they have dominated the at the top for over 15 years. I say we have to have this conversation. Forget 8 Ballon d'Ors. We know all three were robbed. We're robbed from other players, you know? Forget all of that 8 Ballon d'Or conversation. Who is your GOATs? Let me know. You know, I'm just opening up the conversation right now. In fact, I want to open up the phone lines. The phone lines, call the number 0201-271-0969. 0201-271-0969. Or 0908. Well, that's the... Okay, that's for the WhatsApp number. You know what? Call the phone lines. Let's open up the phone lines. 0201-271-0969. Or 0201-465-7176. 0201-465-7176. All right, let's get back to the music. Here's Swim, BTS, up next. Swim.

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0: Gotta give it up for Iris Star, the tournée. What do you call people? You know, I was going to make up a word now and call her, but you know, Iris Star is phenomenal. She's an amazing talent. I just saw a blind ranking of her song, and she was able to carefully place Bloody Samaritan at number 2 and Rush at number 1. It was really hard because I had to keep watching because it was really hard because she's got a fire catalog, a bunch of records that, you know, they're just so much. And you're asking yourself, where are you going to place all of these songs? And they were able to fit most of them, you know, in the top 5, and it was just amazing to get to see. I wonder where Tornado will be eventually when they start to do the blind ranking up to number 10, right? Anyways, welcome back to The Road Show. My name is Goss, your radio rockstar. We have a message here on the WhatsApp platform. It says, good evening, my name is Victor from Surulere. My goat is Ronaldo. Of course he is. Of course he is. That's the only goat. That's the only good. I'm waiting for anyone who is bold enough to now mention Messi as the GOAT. I mean, come on. Be serious. Be for real. There's only one GOAT. But you know what? For the sake of conversation, I'm opening the possibility of you having a different opinion. So share with me if you dare have a different opinion. Who is the GOAT? Cristiano Ronaldo or Messi? Also, when we come back, there's a conversation making the rounds that a particular e-cab hailing driver has been detained after multiple victims accused him of molesting and assaulting them when they ordered his ride. I give it that gist in a short while. Here is Game Time Future Tyler next.
1: I heard what you said through the grapevine. Funny thing about your problems, they ain't mine. Staying up through the late night. 20 seconds to game time. Getting religious with it. Time crossing these state lines. Working hard through the late nights. 20 seconds.

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1: The nation's most brilliant young mind gear up for the National Secondary School Debate Tournament. It's the season finale of the I Beg to Differ Secondary Schools Debate Tournament Season 9. 10th of August at 3 p.m. Lagos, Abuja and Port Harcourt will come alive. Champions from Abuja, Port Harcourt and Lagos will go shoulder to shoulder for the crown of the Champion of Champions. 16 secondary schools, 3 daily debates, 4 weeks of intense matchups. Who will be the Champion of Champions of the I Beg to Differ Season 9? The final lap of the journey begins August 10 at 3 p.m. For sponsorship inquiries, email info@nigeriainfo.fm or ibegtodifer@nigeriainfo.fm. I Beg to Differ, the Tournament of Champions.
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That's right, ladies, gentle, and men. We are currently listening to After Hours on Cool FM with Velvet Sandpaper and M the Goddess. Ooh, yeah, oh yeah. Are you ready for the party? I absolutely love it. This is your show where we come and give you all the tea that we cannot talk about when the sun shines. It's exactly 8:06 p.m. on a Wednesday. Today is the 24th of June. And it's a chilly, you know, relatively moody and gloomy day. Or it was a relatively moody and gloomy day, at least for me. How was your day? Did it rain where you were? Was it cold? Was it extremely hot? Was it one of those situations where it rains but it's still hot? Is it flooded? Is it crowded? How are you feeling? What did you do today? Where are you on your way back from now? Did you go anywhere? Are these too many questions for you? They're just enough questions for you to respond to then. Text me. The number to text is 0908-826-5016. Got a lot of internet gist that's just floating around. But first things first, we must take this opportunity to celebrate new life. You might be asking yourself, what new life are we celebrating? Maybe a few weeks ago, maybe last week, I was talking about this actress who said she has given you back-to-back hit movies, but she people still don't know how to pronounce her name. And I found that funny. And I shared that story and I even asked you, you know, what way have you heard your name pronounced that you know for a fact that that is not your name? But people have decided to give it to you regardless. This actress's name is Imi Dima Okoji. So her surname is a compound surname, and we find a way to always join the first name and the second one together. Inidima. She has said different things. But anyway, that's not what we're talking about today. Leave the conundrum for another set of people. Today, we're congratulating Inidima Okoji on the birth of her baby boy. I'm absolutely excited and elated when people become new parents and they're excited to share. And you know, I just wish them the best of luck. I hope that they're both in great health and they remain in great health. You know, pew, pew, pew, go shawty, ease up by it. That's for the baby. I hope you're ready for this experience on planet Earth. It might not be an easy one. It might not be all that simple. Oh, somebody. But it will be a memorable one. It will be something to think about. Yeah, I don't know why I'm feeling a little pastoral today, but don't go anywhere, stick around. We got all the hits and all the tea for you on this, your number one hit music station, 96.9 Cool FM. So many interesting things to do. I'm going to be taking your feedback on a lot of things, interacting with you. So be ready to interact with me. Take my number, hold it to your chest, because I will be asking questions and I expect a response from you. Yes, yes, I expect a response. You know, actually, I'm going to bring my alter ego here. Lady, whistle up. Dearest gentle listener. But yes, I'm going to have a lot of questions. You know, I'm going to ask you. So keep the number in mind. The number to text is 0908-826-5016. And tell me, first of all, before I start bombarding you with questions, how are you doing today? Stick around. We're going to be having... believe it or not, today is the day that we play Believe It or Not Thursdays, where we give you the spookiest stories and you give me your spooky stories and I rate them on a scale from 1 to 10 spookies. Yay! As you can see, there's so much to do in such little time. Don't go anywhere. Stay right where you are. Take this song by Soldier Ants. It's called Eleganza.

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4: Striker is on the move. He cuts.
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5: 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Chris. 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

Nonsense. If you go check the social media, the TikTok keys, the Reddit, you'll see all these stories about the Appalachian Mountains and the spooky things that go on there. So just think about it as the Oyibo Evil Forest, basically. That's what I'm going to call it. Aside these things, there are even mysterious things that go on there, and mysterious figures and people they have known to be called, I mean, not people, basically spirits and monsters, you know. They call them cryptids. You have the Mothman cryptid. This is supposed to be a massive winged creature with glowing red eyes. Wow, I'm actually already afraid just looking at it. And then you also have the Spearfinger, and this is a shape-shifting monster with rock-like skin and razor-sharp spear-like fingers. Hey, used to carve out the liver of the victim. Spooky. And then you have another cryptid. This is called the Wampus Cat, a fearsome six-legged cat-like beast. Wow. Apparently, it terrorized mountain livestock and wandering travelers. And this is my story, my Appalachian Mountain lore. Let me know, how spooky do you think this is on a scale from 1 to 10? 1 being, man, not spooky, I've heard worse. 10 being, oh my God, absolutely 100%. Spooky. Robert made a mistake when he let me know that there was thunder here, because this, it fits so well into the theme of this, that I'm tempted to continue giving us thunder strikes. But yes, these are my spooky facts about the Appalachian Mountains. You tell me, rate my spooky story on a scale of 1 to 10. Text me right now. Say, hey, M the Goddess, your story was 8 over 10. Spooky. The story was 7 over 10 spooky. The number to text is 0908-826-5016. Again, 0908-826-5016. Text me and let me know, is it spooky or not? And then also, tell me your own spooky story. I have a story here about Fariha's brother, Elizabeth's brother. Yes, so first of all, the other guy who has been listening to us from Kano, who says his name is Francis, is Elizabeth from Kano's brother. I'm going to round of applause, because that's actually amazing. Not only are you listening to Kula from Lagos from Kano, but you are now, getting from his friends, from his elderly ones. He used to love this popcorn that used to come with a toy inside. So he used to receive a lot of it. He used to receive so much of this popcorn with toys inside, that he began to feel, I have so many toys, I should sell them. Now, at this point, I thought that the story was going down into a way more spooky scope. I'm very, very happy it actually didn't go where I thought it was going, because I thought we were going to see your brother swallowed the toy. Please be careful about giving children things with tiny toys. But yes, that was spooky enough. But then apparently two young boys were trying to take advantage of him. He wanted to sell the toys for 10 naira each. He gave it to them. They gave him 20 naira. He gave them 50 naira change, and they almost took his 50 naira change away.

0: back of her hand. And so after that, they were like, if we tell this thing that we want to tell you now, that's how you're going to save your family. Everybody in your family is about to die. You have to go back to the house and go and bring all the gold, all the money, everything that you can find, all the jewelry, all your mommy jewelry. Bring everything now, otherwise all your family members will die. I kid you not. She came home, packed all my mom's jewelry, went back outside and gave it to those strange men. The only thing that saved us was my mom wore costume jewelry only. She didn't have any expensive jewelry, gold, silver, all of that. So it didn't really hurt that bad that she packed the entire container. It was just like, well, but for real, you went out back. Like, because she came back home, didn't speak to anybody. We were asking her, what happened to you?
1: Wait a minute.
0: She
1: I'm not even nothing. A superstitious person.
0: There's
1: some things I can't explain.
0: But this thing
1: I don't believe in juju and all that crap.
0: This thing happened to her. She said almost she saw things that she had never seen before.
1: I mean, if it does happen to someone that you know, you might doubt it.
0: But
1: the closest thing I know to this thing you said about, you know, brainwashing and hypnotizing was a friend of mine who went on a taxi. She was going to, like, I think she was going to visit a friend in another area. She found herself in another state.
0: Chinekime.
1: And this is my friend, and she keeps saying she has no idea
0: how she got there.
1: I'm like, how? This is not African magic.
0: No, like
1: this is a human being that I know.
0: Babe.
1: I had to send her money to come because she was dispossessed of all her possessions.
0: Yes, no they'll phone. Leave you.
1: But you cannot tell me. You can't say she just slept off. I'm like, what kind of sleep is that? You're in another state.
0: Like, to be honest, she probably wasn't even asleep. That's the thing. Do you understand? She probably wouldn't even know that. Like, you would probably be sitting down there with your eyes wide open. They will be really dispossessing you of your possessions, and you have no idea. It feels like she was asleep because when she comes to, it feels like you're waking up.
1: But I don't believe in things like this.
0: That makes sense. But it did happen, no. I said it for my family member. It don't happen like this. Bang, bang, bang. Live and direct. Live. But yeah, that's some of the
1: spooky
0: stuff.
1: If you have a spooky story that you have, but make sure don't give us salacious stories or things that never really did happen.
0: Mm-hmm.
1: I hereby declare everything I've said today is truth and nothing but the truth.
0: Absolutely.
1: My encounter with this man really happened. I didn't make it up.
0: Yes.
1: And I never talked about it all my life.
0: Until just now.
1: I'm telling you because my mom would think I was stupid. Like someone says, you should not talk, I did not talk. But I'm like, mama, y'all don't understand. Because I feel like it was going to hurt my family. You know, it wasn't about me. Because he could have hurt me there and then. He didn't do anything.
0: Yes.
1: But he threatened that something was going to happen to my family if I talked about it. And how much was it like? Wasn't it like 800?
0: 800 naira. Go carry your backpack bag.
1: Just carry your thing and go.
0: Carry your wallet and go. Make my family no die.
1: Then I think Patricia says, there was this man in my street. He offended somebody and the person he offended him hit him with something and he died just like that.
0: Can you imagine?
1: See, I don't want to believe these things, but if it happens in your front.
0: They happen, no.
1: Honestly?
0: They happen. I can't even tell you about this one now. My dad
1: because
0: was
1: we
0: chief.
1: Had a time.
0: Yeah, my dad was a chief. Used his beat to slap somebody. Don't want to.
1: Okay.
0: Do things.
1: Yeah, let's just go.
0: You know, spooky stuff.
1: By Wednesday next week, rather.
0: Yeah, we have to continue from here.
1: We're
0: going to
1: give you more weird stories. It's what we call, believe it or not, it happens every Wednesday. Please put your kids to sleep. This is the Spooky Side of the Radio.
0: Absolutely.
1: And you don't want to hear this at night or you're going to have nightmares. I'm Velvet.
0: I'm M, the goddess.
1: We got to go now.
0: Period.
1: Good night.
0: Good night.
1: Bye, Patricia and Benny and everyone else that texted us.
0: Hit it.
1: We love you. Till tomorrow. Good night, baby girl.
0: Mwah.
1: Hit it, girl.
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4: 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Champions from Abuja, Port Harcourt and Lagos will go shoulder to shoulder for the crown of the Champion of Champions. 16 secondary schools, 3 daily debates, 4 weeks of intense matchups. Who will be the champion of champions of the I Beg to Differ Season 9? The final lap of the journey begins August 10 at 3 p.m. For sponsorship inquiries, email info@nigeriainfo.fm or ibegtodifer@nigeriainfo.fm. I Beg to Differ, the tournament of champions.
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7: Can I get a Heineken, please?
6: He shoots!
7: Yes! Let's go! Can you believe it?
8: Here you go, sir. Your Heineken.
7: Oh, sorry. Can I get another one for... Wait, what's your name again? Chris. I'm Chris. Ah, nice to meet you, Chris. Another Heineken for Chris, please.
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0: Can I get a Heineken, please?
1: He shoots!
0: Come yes! On! Let's go! Can you believe it?
2: Here you go, sir. Your Heineken.
0: Oh, sorry. Can I get another one for... Wait, what's your name again? 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
3: 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I Beg to Differ, the Tournament of Champions.
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1: Striker is on the move.
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1: He shoots!
2: Come on! Let's go! Can you believe it?
3: Here you go, sir. Your Heineken.
2: Oh, sorry. Can I get another one for... Wait, what's your name again? Chris. I'm Chris. Ah, nice to meet you, Chris. Another Heineken for Chris, please. Fans have more friends. So, don't forget the beers. Not for sale to persons under 18. Drink responsibly.
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